It's driving promises back to life. Transporting our hopes from the past to the present. Ripe with opportunities so near, it feels like it's almost in hand. But these distances are so far, they don't make any sense. I think maybe this train is running late. I start to panic.

forward to the future. 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My heart is beating. Anger is swelling. His trade.

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And the blues had a baby, and the name is

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I'm very crazy about Lucille. Lucille took me from the place.

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But somehow or other, when I went in the Army, I picked up on Lucille, started singing the blues. Well, now when I'm paying my dues, maybe you don't know what I mean when I say paying dues. 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

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Sometimes I get to a place where I can't even say nothing. Look out. Sometimes I think it's crime.

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But Lucille don't want to play nothing but the blues. And I think I'm pretty glad about that. Cause don't nobody sing to me like Lucille.

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Lucille have practically saved my life 2 or 3 times. 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I remember once I was in an automobile accident, and when the car stopped turning over, it fell over on Lucille, and it held it up off me, really, it held it up off me. So that's one time it saved my life. The way I came by the name of Lucille, I was over in Twist, Arkansas. I know you've never heard of that one, have you? And one night, the guy started a ball over there, you know, started brawling, you know what I mean. And the guy that was mad with this old lady,

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I guess I'll never know. It's like I'm here talking to